don't know if this makes sense, but you're my hallelujah. Give me a time and place, I rendezvous it, I fly you to it, I beat you there. 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A couple things I can't spell without

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0: M&M
1: 457.
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1: 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You were the light for me to find my truth. I just wanna say thank you.

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2: I'm jealous. 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And I can leave you just as

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3: Ask you once, ask you twice now. There's lipstick on your collar. You say she's just a friend.

You must think that I'm new to this, but I have seen this song before.

Drink some margaritas by swinging blue lights. 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Are you with me? Are you with me?